And I know it's true, though all the dreams have faded, I still think of you.

like a yo-yo is a no-no of a monumental kind. If playing with your string happens to be your thing, it's easy to say to both, oh, never mind.

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Training colors into black and white. No one's reading all the words that I write.

0: 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We're bound to break and my hands are tied.
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0: 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Are you there?
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2: The last time we talked, Mr. Smith, you reduced me.

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See, it's not about races, just places, faces. Where your blood comes from is where your space is. I've seen the bright get duller. I'm not gonna spend my life being a color.

Drink some margaritas by swinging blue lights. Listen to the mariachi play at midnight. Are you with me? Are you with me?